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1: 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The songs remind me of growing up in the 80s in Albuquerque and the station that we had back there. And plus, the great songs from the 90s as well. So thank you so much. Keep up the

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3: My friend John has a passion to share Jesus with Muslims. On an international flight, he sensed God leading him to give up his business class seat. He didn't know why, but he did it. That started an avalanche of requests from other passengers to switch seats. He said yes every time. He was on an adventure. Finally, he landed next to an African woman who didn't ask him to switch. John learned that her name was Fatima, that she was a Muslim who had never heard what the Bible says about Jesus. The next couple hours, John shared with Fatima the living words of Jesus. She drank them in. Finally, John said,
4: "Do you know how much God loves you? 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He had me move 5 times because he wanted you to know the salvation of Jesus." 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The tears were running down her face. And I'm so excited that she received Christ.
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3: You know, one of the ways that we are so different, and it just drove me crazy, is you are intense.
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3: 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But I felt stressed because you felt stressed. But now
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3: 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You get things done. You make our marriage better. You don't settle for second best. You don't settle for comfort. You drive hard. 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

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I'm Mike Schlody. This is Tuesday, the second day of June in the year of our Lord, 2026. Blows my mind, but here we are together playing the music that continues to get more and more classicker. 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
1: Thank you very much, Jill, and thank you very much, Robo Voice, for checking in at the end of each and every tune to let us know who it is and what the name of the song is. My name is Mike Schlody, and the name of this song is Mike at the Mic. 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
1: 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Open up to the book of James. I'll see you there.
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3: 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Well, PJI was added to that list several years ago. But despite these attacks, PJI has grown stronger than ever. Please pray for PJI as we continue fighting the good fight.
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ClassicChristian247.com. Mike at the mic. In the book of James now, as we continue reading God's Word, one book at a time, one chapter at a time, one verse at a time. James chapter 3, picking up at verse 13. It says this, "Who among you is wise and understanding? Let him show by his good conduct his works in the gentleness of wisdom. But if you have bitter jealousy and selfish ambition in your heart, do not be arrogant and so lie against the truth. This wisdom is not coming down from above, but is earthly, natural, demonic." We'll pick it up there in an hour. Here's Kim Boyce, ClassicChristian247.com.

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1: 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You might remember the album cover of that one. It's white with this lion-looking painting, almost a watercolor, kind of dark, moody lion head or something on there. It's There Came a Lion is the name of the project from 2008. Ivory Line, as Robo Voice said. The Darren's coming up next. 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
1: 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I'm Mike Schlody in the Voice Hanger studio. I have Cooper the Copper Canine with me. 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

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Mike at the mic. Hanging out with the best listeners in the world. It's a little bit after 11 o'clock Central Time, USA. On the second day of June in the year of our Lord, 2026. Here's Stephen Curtis Chapman.

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1: 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A big album from these guys called The Brave. 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
1: 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That's my paraphrase of what she said, not exactly hers. 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

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Mike at the mic with Scripture. Again, it's that time of the hour. Reading out of James, we are in chapter 3. As we go through God's Word, one book at a time, one chapter at a time, one verse at a time. James chapter 3, picking up at verse 16, where he says this: "For where jealousy and selfish ambition exist, there is disorder and every evil practice. But the wisdom from above is first pure, then peaceable, considerate, submissive, full of mercy and good fruits, without doubting, without hypocrisy. And the fruit of righteousness is sown in peace by those who make peace." We'll start at chapter 4 in about 1 hour. Here's Michael Card, Classic Christian, 247.com.

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1: 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And that one takes me back to when she was just a little whippersnapper. All the way back to 1996. Michelle Toombs, by the way, was a co-writer on that one. Here's Rush Taff. Here I am. 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
1: 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It's a tiny bit after 12 o'clock Central Time. USA, Leland coming up, Margaret Becker. I've got a classic from Steve Camp. 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
1: 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One on One was the album that came out in 1986. It was a duet with Margaret Becker, too, the title track of this one. It also had He's All You Need. Remember that one? Big album for Steve. 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
1: 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Margaret Becker has one of those voices that is like a standard, and then others are compared to it. Where you say, yeah, it's kind of Maggie B-ish or something, because she is the sound, and then others kind of tap into that sound. What a voice. What a unique sound. And so special, the gift that she was given. That was called This I Know from her 1993 project. What are we doing next? Oh, a little break, and then we'll get back into God's Word. 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
2: 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We are in the book of James. We are in chapter 4 of the book of James. Reading God's word one book at a time, one chapter at a time, one verse at a time. James 4, verse 1. What is the source of quarrels and conflicts among you? Is not the source of your pleasures that wage war in your members? You lust and do not have, so you murder. You are envious and cannot obtain, so you fight and quarrel. You do not have because you do not ask. We're going to pause right there. We'll pick it up tomorrow in that spot. Your servant, ClassicChristian247.com.

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0: But I know who I am through Jesus Christ, so I talk to you demons like dogs. Satan, you coward, you molester of souls, I command you to appear. You're hiding from the presence of God, but I can feel your fear from here.
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0: not only take you on, but take you out by the Spirit and the Word. One by one, you'll drop like flies underfoot and in the ground, because greater is he who is in me than the snake I'm staring down. You demon of alcoholism, you'll be the first to go. There's deliverance from you through Jesus Christ, so hit the road. You spirit of infirmity, you ain't welcome here no more. 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You demon of false religion, you've preyed on minds so simple. I bind the spirit of your song, so now come on! Play that in your temple. Now Satan, you're next in line. I'm gonna hit you where it hurts. 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And I'm tired of you and my church. I'm not my own, I'm bought with a price. I'm a Holy Ghost filled man. And I'm tolling the bell of your eternal destruction across the land. Cause I represent a whole new breed of Christian of today. And I'm authorized and deputized to blow you clean away. I've got a weapon with two bullets that overcome all sin and crud. One bullet is called the word of my testimony, and the other one's called the blood. Satan, bite the dust. Bite the dust. Well, how do you feel about that, devil?
1: I'm a feeling mighty low.
0: Good.
2: Carmen, Satan, Bite the Dust.
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4: 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God wants me to slow down, and He wants me to be still before Him. He wants me to hear His still, small voice. I'm so thankful for the gift of prayer. I'm grateful that God made a way through Jesus for us to have relationship with Him. He wants us to know Him. What a good, good Father He is.
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3: 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But inside, there was a deep emptiness in me.
4: Cast yourself in. Yasser was taught to hate, and it all started one morning when his father said, "We're going for a ride."
3: He did not tell me that we're going to a Quran school, so we just drove till we came to a very small village in the middle of the desert, and he left. I thought he will come next day. He did not come 2 days, 2 weeks, and he came after 2 years to pick me up. So these 2 years in the Quran school shaped my mind. They program you.
4: Yasser programmed to hate and years hating, and in a moment, Yasser was transformed as he watched Jesus heal his dying cousin through the prayers of two Egyptian Christians. Nothing is impossible with Jesus. Join his work in the Muslim world. FrontiersUSA.org.
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6: 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It's always the best, and I'm sure glad they play my stuff.

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Colbert from Troy, Illinois. 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Keep up the good work, guys. Thanks. Have a great day.

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2: I was radicalized. When I was a small child, my father took me to a Quran school where I learned the whole Quran by heart. I was taught to hate Jews and Christians, even though I have never seen any of them. But inside, there was a deep emptiness in me.
3: Cast yourself in. Yasser was taught to hate, and it all started one morning when his father said, "We're going for a ride."
2: He did not tell me that we're going to a Quran school, so we just drove till we came to a very small village in the middle of the desert, and he left. I thought he will come next day. He did not come 2 days, 2 weeks, and he came after 2 years to pick me up. So these 2 years in the Quran school shaped my mind. They program you.
3: Yasser programmed to hate and years hating, and in a moment, Yasser was transformed as he watched Jesus heal his dying cousin through the prayers of two Egyptian Christians. Nothing is impossible with Jesus. 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
4: 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Also, our top five flashback, so buckle up. 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

0: 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If you're
1: 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I love Classic Christian 24/7. 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

ClassicChristian247.com. Hey, welcome to Wednesday. It's a little bit after 10 o'clock Central Time, USA. My name is Mike Schlody. I am in the Voice Hanger Studio on a ridge in the Ozarks. And we're blasting our wattage into your cottage with a bunch of zeros and ones as they float their way through the information stupid superhighway. 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I believe.

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1: 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He'll talk about Vector and Mr. Color Wheel at the end of this one. 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
1: That kind of makes you feel good. You find yourself smiling just a little bit when Russ is singing. He's a smiley guy, too. He was a very nice guy when I got to hang out a little bit with him years ago at different conventions. Billy Sprague coming up here in a bit. Also, we're going to get back into God's Word. We are in James chapter 4. I'll see you there.
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1: 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Mike at the mic. Okay, let's get back into James, reading God's Word one book at a time, one chapter at a time, one verse at a time. James chapter 4, picking up at verse 3, it says this: You ask and you do not receive, because you ask with wrong motives, so that you may spend it on your pleasures. You adulteresses, do you not know that friendship with the world is enmity toward God? Therefore, whoever wishes to be a friend of the world sets himself as an enemy of God. Or do you think that the Scripture speaks to no purpose? He jealously desires the Spirit which he has made to dwell in us. But he gives a greater grace. Therefore, it says, God is opposed to the proud, but gives grace to the humble. We will pick it up at verse 7 next hour. Here's Billy Sprague, Mike at the mic.

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1: 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This next song, I have told you before, and I don't mean to bore you if this type of info is just, you know, get on with it, Mike. But this song meant a whole lot to me back when it was new, when it was being played on the radio. And then when I bought the cassette, and when I played that cassette and listened to this tune, I just fell in love with it. I don't know if it's the sound, if it's the, I don't know, it's kind of a melancholy feel to, I don't know what it is, but I really thoroughly enjoyed it then, and I still do today. It's Mylon and Broken Heart with The Warrior. 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
1: 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It's a little bit after 11 o'clock Central Time, USA. Thank you, Gary. Great vocals. And speaking of great vocals, how about Jill Parr? Here's another revolution on Mike at the Mic. Thank you so much for listening.

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1: 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Leland, as Robo Voice said. Broom Tree coming up. Also, Al Denson, The Brave, Plus One, The Boy Band. Reliant K, maybe some Skillet later. We'll see what we have time for. Here's a song called Friends. Not the Michael W. Smith tune, but the Kenny Marx tune. 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
1: 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You think that trend will cycle around? I bet you it will. James chapter 4, as we continue reading God's Word, one book at a time, one chapter at a time, one verse at a time. 4 verse 7 says this, "Be subject therefore to God. Resist the devil and he will flee from you. Draw near to God and he will draw near to you. Cleanse your hands, you sinners, and purify your hearts, you double-minded. Be miserable and mourn and cry. Let your laughter be turned into mourning and your joy to gloom. Humble yourselves in the presence of the Lord, and he will exalt you." Here's First Call, Mike at the mic.

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1: 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Do you guys have a favorite tune from the Battle Cries album? If you are a fan of The Brave, man, you know that is one of the best albums out there for them. Big harmonies, stacked production, produced by John and Dino. That's, I'm sure, part of why. It is just so, so good. So good. Israel, coming up next. Mike at the mic.
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1: 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Hey, American Red Friday is coming up in just a couple of days. We'll talk about that next hour. But for now, let's go back to 1993. 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
1: ClassicChristian247.com. It's a tiny bit after 12 o'clock Central Time, USA. It's Wednesday, the middle of the week. Does your church back down on some of the weekly get-togethers during the summer? Because there's so much going on. Families are so busy. And then you pick it back up, like, during the normal school year? Ours does that. I think it's a good idea for a church our size. We have a small church. I mean, like, 60, 80 people right in there. Works out well. Rebecca St. James, blasting into your headphones right now. It's called God. ClassicChristian247.com.

And if you don't know what I'm talking about, it's probably better cause I'm working it out. Don't wanna spend my lifetime figuring out that I could've just said one thing.

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0: 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The Waiting. There was Brad and Todd, a couple of brothers. That was released back in 1998 on Blue Belly Sky. Not the label, but the album. That's where it came from. The Waiting. Man, that takes me back, man. So bizarre to hear some of these songs, read some of these details again, and just whoosh, transports my little brain back into when it was happening in real time. Well, American Red Friday is happening in real time in just a couple of days. Make sure to let me know if you served in the United States military, like my son-in-law is right now, serving in the United States Coast Guard and doing well out there. Looking forward to hearing updates from him. He's in boot camp right now. But let me know what's going on in your family. If you have military in your family, share that with us. We'll talk all about it on Friday. 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
1: 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Just a couple of verses now as we continue through James. This is chapter 4, verses 11 and 12. Reading God's word one book at a time, one chapter at a time, one verse at a time. James 4, verse 11 says, "Do not slander one another, brothers. He who slanders a brother or judges his brother slanders the law and judges the law. But if you judge the law, you are not a doer of the law, but a judge of it. There is only one lawgiver and judge, the one who is able to save and to destroy. But who are you to judge your neighbor?" Here's an oldie from Carmen on Mike at the Mic.
2: Yeah.

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1: 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Let me talk about the military again for just a bit. My son-in-law, as you know now, if you're a listener to Mike at the Mic, he joined the United States Coast Guard. He's at boot camp out in New Jersey right now. And our family, my daughter, his wife, and their four kids are longing to be back with him again. And that day's coming. But we're halfway through boot camp now. And the next thing that we're excited about is for our daughter to be able to get another phone call from John. We're pumped about that. I don't know how long it will be. We don't know when it will be, but it's coming, and that's exciting. So hopefully Friday or Saturday or this weekend at some point. 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
1: 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It is with a little bit of pleasure and a little bit of sadness that I say that's the end of the show for today. The pleasure comes from the fact that you don't have to listen to me anymore, not for a while. Sadness is I don't get to talk to you now for a while. But we are still going to play the music that defined your generation. That's our thing. That's what we do. If you have any questions or thoughts or something bouncing around your cranial cavity, you got to let us know. 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I love you.

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3: 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I'm so thankful for the gift of prayer. 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

0: 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If you're
1: 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I'm amazed. 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
2: 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I was taught to hate Jews and Christians, even though I have never seen any of them. But inside, there was a deep emptiness in me.
3: Cast yourself in. Yasser was taught to hate, and it all started one morning when his father said, "We're going for a ride."
2: 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I thought he will come next day. He did not come. 2 days, 2 weeks, and he came after 2 years to pick me up. So these 2 years in the Quran school shaped my mind. They program you.
3: Yasser programmed to hate and years hating, and in a moment, Yasser was transformed as he watched Jesus heal his dying cousin through the prayers of two Egyptian Christians. 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
4: 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Also, our top five flashback, so buckle up. 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
1: This is Tracy Turner from Champaign, Illinois. Just wanted to give a call in and say, hey, the Greater Cause, oh, wow, it rocks. Thanks for playing the songs that you guys are playing and stuff. Awesome. You guys do such a great job in playing the music.

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Colbert from Peoria, Illinois. Just calling to let you know how much I appreciate the music and the great time that Mike has on the air between 9 and noon. We're listening. We appreciate what you're doing. Thanks and have a great day.

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